heading out to the forge to see if I can catch a glimpse of what is going on. Like why the king is acting odd and soldiers sing the songs. Illus and his father Magnus sometimes saw the right and the wrong, even fortnights before they came.

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1: Now who is this? Swift talking man on a bale of hay. Tell the misspeaking cryptic of later days. Hypnotizing all my peers who can't break the gaze. And I'm amazed in the same way that they are. How can they be standing there in awe?
0: He doesn't understand.
1: And I don't really care or wanna waste time with it. Still trying to pay the town blacksmith a visit. What? Talking to me? Well, how would you know? I didn't choose our king. Why don't we let them make up their own minds? Man.

0: to fruition.
1: You know what that means, right?
0: The eve of battle was upon them.
1: They're going to war, Shalini. They're going to war.
2: Man, what are you all in arms about? What are you up against a bunch of people you've never met?
1: Come on, Shalini. We know the stories of what happened in the Cabin Valley.
2: Stories of a story. They're people just like us.
1: Oh, my. There you go again with your crazy...

Come on to my house, I'm gonna give you candy. 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

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Tomorrow night. 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

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Yeah, sound mighty good to me. Yeah.

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You're allergic to a well-familiar name. You have a problem with this one if the results are the same.

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Right round the world, you have the grime DJs, you have the garage DJs, you have the hip-hop artists, you have Beanie Man, the Bounty Killers, everybody jump on a style which was formulated here in England, London. Be proud of which part we come from. Make the world know so we have something where we can put weight up to. England never did a 2000. So right now, I'm going to draw you right back to 1985, 84. 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

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Russia one is like a bullet. 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
1: But I think in this instance, I would have to be out of my mind not to recommend that you be sent to the asylum for the criminally insane at Matawan.

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But she doesn't see. Looks away and I'm shy. But okay, I still do.

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Hearts. Trust, truth, and touching hearts. Him and her, them in parts. Trust, truth, and touching hearts. 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Trust, truth, and touching hearts. Him and her, them in parts. 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Him and her, them in parts. Trust, truth, and touching hearts. Him and her, them in parts. Trust, truth, touching hearts.